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7: Good win for the Cardinals tonight, 5-3 over the Texas Rangers. This is the Mercy Cardinals postgame show on the Cardinals Radio Network. Let's go back through the game with the highlights. Pitching matchup today, Andre Pallante making the start for St. Louis, trying to avoid a series sweep at the hands of the Rangers. Mackenzie Gore making the start for the Rangers. First batter of the game for the Rangers in the top of the first inning is Jock Peterson.
8: Pallante's next pitch for Peterson, a swing and a miss, struck him out.
7: And that is how this one was off and running. A scoreless top of the first inning, bottom of the first inning. Cardinals get on the board first. Mason Wynn leads the inning off by walking. He would then be replaced on the bases by Jordan Walker, who with two outs grounds into a fielder's choice. Nelson Velasquez then walks. That puts runners on at first and second, and it brings Alec Burleson to the dish.
8: Burleson swings, and he loops it into right center, a base hit. Walker's going to score, and it's 1-0 Cardinals. On to third base, Nelson Velasquez on the RBI hit by Alec Burleson.
7: Cardinals had an opportunity to add more in the first inning. Jose Fermin would walk. They would leave the bases loaded. That kind of took you back to yesterday for a moment, where it felt like the Cardinals left a lot of runs on the bases, but at least for the moment, the Cardinals did have the lead. It was a 1-0 game. In the top of the second inning, Ezekiel Duran would reach on a fielding error by Alec Burleson, a rare error for him, although it ends up not mattering. The next hitter is Alejandro Osuna.
8: The runner bluffs a move. The pitch is swung on and hit right to Mason Wynn, who steps on second, throws to first, double play. That takes care of the error, and that's a nice pick-me-up for Burleson right there by his pitcher, Pallante, and then Mason Wynn.
7: And then Pallante gets out of the inning against Evan Carter.
8: The pitch is right down the middle for strike three called. Got him with a knuckle curve and froze Carter. The second strikeout for Pallante.
7: The Rangers would tie the game up in the third inning. Kyle Higashioka would lead the inning off with a base hit. A wild pitch would put him at second. The next two outs would be recorded, but then Josh Young would come up with a big two-out hit for Texas.
9: That's good stuff today. The 2-2 pitch is hit back through the box, and it's past the glove of Sajacy in the center field. So that's going to score Higashioka, and we're tied at one. That ball was smoked by Young.
7: But give the Cardinals credit as they come back. They answer very quickly. Bottom of the third inning, Jordan Walker leads the inning off with a base hit, brings up Nelson Velasquez.
9: Swing and a line drive to left field, a sinking liner, and it's going to drop. Misplayed by Osuna, and Walker's going to try to go to third. The throw there, not in time, and into second base, Velasquez. Two mistakes by Osuna. He misjudged it, didn't make the play, and then he threw to the wrong base. he throws to second base, and the double play would still be in order.
7: So runners at second and third for Alec Burleson.
9: And there's a line drive.

Billy Squire cracking open another hour of a Wednesday night with Journey coming up. Also, Joan Jett, REM, and now Creedence Clearwater Revival.

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0: Joe Walsh, a little solo action from him all night long, which is how we rock and roll around this place all night long, nonstop. We just keep on going, giving you the best music ever made, including Blondie this hour, also Queen, and Joni Jett and her Blackhearts next.
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2: Maintaining dry weather conditions and breezy conditions too as we're heading through the early morning time. Our overnight low 65 degrees. A varying amount of cloud cover Thursday. Very warm. Highs are well into the mid to upper 80s. We'll start to kick in scattered storms by the afternoon. And chances are in place for Thursday night. A few showers with thunderstorms Friday. I'm meteorologist Jennifer Naramore.
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That's Journey and Don't Stop Believing, as the boys are out there on stage tonight in Hampton, Virginia. So if you're in the area, well, I hope you are, because otherwise you missed the show.

Red Hot Chili Peppers getting things going this hour with Bam Bam. Got AC/DC, Def Leppard, and Pat Benatar coming up. Now, it is the Rolling Stones.

0: Pat Benatar, hit me with your best shot. She is out there on the road right now with Bryan Adams. And from what I've heard, I've seen Pat recently. Still sounds fantastic. I haven't seen Bryan forever, but they say he is still sounding just as good. And kind of an odd pairing, I thought, putting those two together. But apparently it's out there working. So there you go. Go check them out. ZZ Top coming up. The Foo Fighters and Def Leppard from Hysteria. Next.
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2: Maintaining dry weather conditions and breezy conditions, too, as we're heading through the early morning time. Our overnight low, 65 degrees. A varying amounts of cloud cover Thursday, very warm. Highs are well into the mid to upper 80s. We'll start to kick in scattered storms by the afternoon, and chances are in place for Thursday night. A few showers with thunderstorms Friday. I'm meteorologist Jennifer Naramore.
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0: From 1997, that's the Foo Fighters and Everlong. And thanks for hanging out with me tonight, keeping me company. It was my pleasure hanging out with you. And that's going to do it for me. I'll see you back here tomorrow night. Hope you have a fantastic Thursday. And until tomorrow night, be good. Be careful. Bye-bye.
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1: Maintaining dry weather conditions and breezy conditions, too, as we're heading through the early morning time. Our overnight low, 65 degrees. A varying amount of cloud cover Thursday. Very warm. Highs are well into the mid to upper 80s. We'll start to kick in scattered storms by the afternoon. And chances are in place for Thursday night. A few showers with thunderstorms Friday. I'm meteorologist Jennifer Naramore.
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1: Maintaining dry weather conditions and breezy conditions, too, as we're heading through the early morning time. Our overnight low, 65 degrees. A varying amount of cloud cover Thursday, very warm. Highs are well into the mid to upper 80s. We'll start to kick in scattered storms by the afternoon, and chances are in place for Thursday night. A few showers with thunderstorms Friday. I'm meteorologist Jennifer Naramore.
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1: Maintaining dry weather conditions and breezy conditions, too, as we're heading through the early morning time. Our overnight low, 65 degrees. A varying amount of cloud cover Thursday. Very warm. Highs are well into the mid to upper 80s. We'll start to kick in scattered storms by the afternoon. And chances are in place for Thursday night. A few showers with thunderstorms Friday. I'm meteorologist Jennifer Naramore.
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1: Maintaining dry weather conditions and breezy conditions, too, as we're heading through the early morning time. Our overnight low, 65 degrees. A varying amount of cloud cover Thursday. Very warm. Highs are well into the mid to upper 80s. We'll start to kick in scattered storms by the afternoon. And chances are in place for Thursday night. A few showers with thunderstorms Friday. I'm meteorologist Jennifer Naramore.
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0: KY102, rocking the heartland.
1: Maintaining dry weather conditions and breezy conditions, too, as we're heading through the early morning time. Our overnight low, 65 degrees. A varying amount of cloud cover Thursday. Very warm. Highs are well into the mid to upper 80s. We'll start to kick in scattered storms by the afternoon. And chances are in place for Thursday night. A few showers with thunderstorms Friday. I'm meteorologist Jennifer Naramore.
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1: Rumors spreading round in that Texas town. 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
1: Maintaining dry weather conditions and breezy conditions, too, as we're heading through the early morning time. Our overnight low, 65 degrees. A varying amount of cloud cover Thursday, very warm. Highs are well into the mid to upper 80s. We'll start to kick in scattered storms by the afternoon, and chances are in place for Thursday night. A few showers with thunderstorms Friday. I'm meteorologist Jennifer Naramore.
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0: Got to watch out for the quiet ones, man. That was Pearl Jam, and we are cruising through the Thursday. Hold on tight. Pink Floyd, The Beatles, and Jimmy coming up just for you.
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2: We have a trough of low pressure off to the southwest of us. A disturbance moving in today that will spread in areas of showers and a few thunderstorms this afternoon with a high 86. And a flood watch officially goes into effect. Occasional rain and thunderstorms tonight and overnight. Low 68. Showers and storms early Friday, then partly cloudy with a high in the upper 80s. I'm meteorologist Ann Holliday.
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3: News headlines. Charges filed after shots rang out in St. Joseph. Makia M.S. Scheimer of Country Club is accused of firing at least 3 9mm rounds into a crowd after a fight, hitting a juvenile bystander. Arraignment is set for June 18th in Buchanan County Court. St. Joseph police arrest Elizabeth J. Price, accused of burglarizing a local business and stealing $598.60 in goods. Investigators say a DNA match on a bloody rag, phone location data, and recovered items tied her to the break-in. Records show prior convictions. Missouri Western State University's Board of Governors is launching the search for its 7th president. A committee of board members, faculty, staff, students, and community members is taking applications, seeking a mission-driven servant leader to steer strategic growth. Find more news at stjosephpost.com.
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0: Living on a prayer, gas fumes, and a whole bunch of coffee, baby. It's what we do here in the mornings. You're cruising with Kato. Glad to be hanging out with you, man. You too. GNR, Def Leppard, all part of the party as we rock and roll our way through the morning.
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2: We have a trough of low pressure off to the southwest of us. A disturbance moving in today that will spread in areas of showers and a few thunderstorms this afternoon with a high 86. And a flood watch officially goes into effect. Occasional rain and thunderstorms tonight and overnight, Tarlow 68. Showers and storms early Friday, then partly cloudy with a high in the upper 80s. I'm meteorologist Dan Holliday.
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11: You know what the best part of my job is? 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
13: News headlines. St. Joseph police say Makia M.S. Scheimer of Country Club is charged with unlawful use of a weapon after a fight, then firing at least 3 9mm rounds into a crowd, striking a juvenile bystander. Arraignment is June 18th in Buchanan County Court. St. Joseph police arrest Elizabeth J. Price, homeless, charged with burglary after a business break-in and $598.60 stolen. Investigators say DNA on a bloody rag and her phone location tied her to the scene. Officers found the items, citing prior convictions. Missouri Western State University's Board of Governors is moving quickly, launching a search for the 7th president. A committee of board members, faculty, staff, students, and community members is taking applications, seeking a mission-driven servant leader to steer strategic growth and success. Find more news at stjosephpost.com.
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2: We have a trough of low pressure off to the southwest of us. A disturbance moving in today that will spread in areas of showers and a few thunderstorms this afternoon with a high 86. And a flood watch officially goes into effect. Occasional rain and thunderstorms tonight and overnight, Tarlow 68. Showers and storms early Friday, then partly cloudy with a high in the upper 80s. I'm meteorologist Ann Holliday.
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0: Black Betty. That was Ram Jam, and we are cruising through the Thursday. Got 38 Special, Robert Palmer, and a whole long set of classic rock coming your way, so hold on tight. You're cruising with Cadle.
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1: News headlines. St. Joseph police say Makia M.S. Scheimer of Country Club is charged with unlawful use of a weapon after a fight, then firing at least 3 9mm rounds into a crowd, striking a juvenile bystander. Arraignment is June 18th in Buchanan County Court. St. Joseph police arrest Elizabeth J. Price, homeless, charged with burglary after a business break-in and $598.60 stolen. Investigators say DNA on a bloody rag and her phone location tied her to the scene. Officers found the items, citing prior convictions. Missouri Western State University's Board of Governors is moving quickly, launching a search for the 7th president. A committee of board members, faculty, staff, students, and community members is taking applications, seeking a mission-driven servant leader to steer strategic growth and success. Find more news at stjosephpost.com.
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0: Every breath you take, that's the police. And speaking of the police, Frankie, have you heard of the French priest in Detroit who is now a crime fighter? And he's got his own special tagline.
1: No.
0: Oh, well, check this out.
2: Grabbed him, put him down. He's resisting a lot, trying to run away, definitely. And I had to, unfortunately, give him a few punches and hurt my hand a little bit. Nothing major, but making sure that there was no threat, since I didn't know if he had a gun, if he had a weapon. It was definitely suspicious behavior. And as soon as I had the police officers take care of this gentleman, I rushed back to the lady, make sure she needed the anointing of the six, blessing or something. I was there, too, with the medics. Had to do my prayers as usual and have dinner with the community.
3: Wow. Just another day.
2: Just another day in the D.
0: That's right. Just another day in the D for Reverend Canon Jean-Baptiste Commons, who was in his clerical attire when he saw this guy running from the scene of stealing a car. Well, he kicked into crime fighter mode, man, gave chase, and he had to give the guy a few punches, he says. I'm telling you what, man, we need more good citizens and good humans like that. Hold on tight. You're cruising with Cattle.
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5: Folks, please be weather aware as we have chances for showers and thunderstorms scattered about for the rest of today, picking up more tonight and lingering into early Friday. We do have chances for locally heavier rainfall that could lead to flooding, and there may be a few strong to isolated severe storms. We're at 85 for the high today, the overnight low dropping to the upper 60s. I'm meteorologist Jennifer Naramore.
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0: Living, loving, it's what we do. That was Led Zeppelin, and you've been cruising with Cadle. Always come as you are, never change a thing, my friends. 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My time is up. 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It's truly all you've got in this world.
1: I second that.
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0: KY102. Darren Dunn with you on your Thursday. Stay here. 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What can you expect out of me today? 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
2: Folks, please be weather aware as we have chances for showers and thunderstorms scattered about for the rest of today, picking up more tonight and lingering into early Friday. We do have chances for locally heavier rainfall that could lead to flooding, and there may be a few strong to isolated severe storms. We're at 85 for the high today, the overnight low dropping to the upper 60s. I'm meteorologist Jennifer Naramore.
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0: 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In life, some people run a tight ship. 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

0: Rocking the Heartland, KY102. Bad dad joke time here with Darren Dunn. More of what you want on the way next. Did you hear about the angry gymnast? She just flipped.
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2: Folks, please be weather aware as we have chances for showers and thunderstorms scattered about for the rest of today, picking up more tonight and lingering into early Friday. We do have chances for locally heavier rainfall that could lead to flooding, and there may be a few strong to isolated severe storms. We're at 85 for the high today, the overnight low dropping to the upper 60s. I'm meteorologist Jennifer Naira Moore.
3: 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He leaps and makes a fantastic catch.
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0: St. Joe's Classic Rock Station, KY102. Is it even possible? Darren Dunn alongside you, Def Leppard, on the way next. Is it possible to steal sunlight? What neighborhood dispute is going viral after a woman says her next-door neighbor accused her of that exact thing, stealing sunlight? The bizarre argument began when the woman hung fresh laundry outside to dry in her own backyard at the same time her neighbor was doing the same thing. Well, apparently that was a major problem. The offended neighbor claimed the woman was somehow taking away sunlight needed for her own clothesline by daring to air dry clothes simultaneously. The confused resident explained that both laundry lines were completely separate, nowhere near interfering with each other, but the neighbor acted as if sunshine itself was suddenly in short supply. The internet immediately had a field day with the absurd complaint. Many commenters joked that nobody informed them the sun now operates on a reservation system. Others sarcastically suggested the neighborhood establish official laundry day schedules to prevent future solar theft. Apparently, in that neighborhood, there's only enough sunshine for one load of laundry at a time.
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0: St. Joe's Classic Rock Station, KY102. The ever-changing game, can you name that cheese? I am Darren Dunn, Pat Benatar, on the way next. Today is National Cheese Day, so I'll describe a type of cheese. Let's see if you can name that cheese. This cheese is famous for its iconic holes, or eyes, and has a buttery, nutty, slightly sweet flavor.
1: Swiss
0: cheese, that is it. Yes, who is this?
1: This is Nancy.
0: All right, Nancy, you a fan of Swiss cheese?
1: It's okay.
0: All right, what's your favorite kind of cheese?
1: Probably Munster.
0: Okay. I was not expecting that. What makes that better than Swiss?
1: I don't know. I just like it better.
0: Okay. Your taste buds agree with that one better, huh?
1: Yep.
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3: Folks, please be weather aware as we have chances for showers and thunderstorms scattered about for the rest of today, picking up more tonight and lingering into early Friday. We do have chances for locally heavier rainfall that could lead to flooding, and there may be a few strong to isolated severe storms. We're at 85 for the high today, the overnight low dropping to the upper 60s. I'm meteorologist Jennifer Naramore.
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Rocking the Heartland, KY102. The name game, celebrity bio, coming up in just a few. Right now, Pink Floyd.

0: KY102, the name game, celebrity bio. I am Darren Dunn, Metallica on the way next. Looking for someone born June 4th, 1975 in Los Angeles, California. Stands at 5'6½". This person's famous father, John Voight, and famous ex, Brad Pitt.
1: Is it Angelina Jolie?
0: That is her, yes. Who is this?
1: Desiree Ross.
0: All right, what do we think of old Angelina?
1: She's a good actress.
0: Okay. Feel like you're not seeing her as much anymore these days?
1: No.
0: Yeah. I mean, she's probably got enough money, though, doesn't she?
1: A lot of money.
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0: St. Joe's Classic Rock Station, KY102. Quiz question time with Darren Dunn. The car's on the way next. All but 7% of men say they would do this again.
1: Being baptized.
0: To be baptized again? Nope, not what these people said.
2: Would that marry the same person again?
0: They would marry the same person again. That is it, yeah. Who is this?
2: This is Vicky.
0: All right, Vicky.
2: And Lala.
0: Are you married?
2: No.
0: No?
2: I'm okay. A widow.
0: Oh, okay. But would you, if you go back then, would you marry that same person again if you could?
2: No.
0: Okay. No. You go a different route, huh?
2: Yeah. Mm-hmm.
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4: Rounds of showers and thunderstorms coming on through as we're finishing off today, heading through the overnight hours. We'll see that early Friday, then a little break before we see more showers with thunderstorms by Friday evening into Friday night. One of the main threats, heavy rain that could lead to flooding. We also have a chance for strong to isolated severe storms. Today's high, mid-80s. I'm meteorologist Jennifer Naramore.
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0: 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Life with a Toddler. Darren Dunn alongside you, checking in one final time. Aerosmith on the way next. Marissa shared online, my toddler was about to hit her head on a bar at the playground, so I told her to duck. She quacked at me and then hit her head.
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0: St. Joe's Classic Rock, KY102. That weekend is creeping up on us like a snake. Look out, it's going to happen. And I'm looking forward to it. It's Billy Squier, The Stroke.
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0: 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From 1983's Eliminator, it is ZZ Top, Def Leppard on the way, BOC, Metallica, and we'll get going off in a lowrider, and the band War. We'll do that next.
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2: Rounds of showers and thunderstorms coming on through as we're finishing off today, heading through the overnight hours. We'll see that early Friday, then a little break before we see more showers with thunderstorms by Friday evening into Friday night. One of the main threats, heavy rain that could lead to flooding. We also have a chance for strong to isolated severe storms. Today's high, mid-80s. I'm meteorologist Jennifer Naramore.
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Got some good news coming up in just a few minutes. Some crime fighter good news. 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

0: St. Joe's Classic Rock, KY102. So a French priest ran down an 18-year-old suspect who's accused of stealing a car before crashing it outside of St. Joseph's Shrine in Detroit. Reverend Canon Jean-Baptiste Commons was in his clerical attire when he saw the guy running from the scene, so he kicked into crime fighter mode.
1: Grabbed him, put him down. He was resisting a lot, trying to run away, definitely, and I had to, unfortunately, give him a few punches and hurt my hand a little bit. Nothing major, but making sure that there was no threat, since I didn't know if he had a gun, if he had a weapon. It was definitely suspicious behavior, and as soon as I had the police officers take care of this gentleman, I rushed back to the lady, make sure she needed the anointing of the six, blessing or something. I was there, too, with the medics. Had to do my prayers as usual and have dinner with the community.
2: Wow. Just another day.
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0: 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He was really into that, wasn't he? At Black Crowes, AC/DC, Little Red Rocker, Van Halen of the way next.
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I've got Tom Holland on the show in a couple of minutes. We'll do that after Aerosmith. He'll explain the personal reason why he's never hosted SNL. Right? Cool. Sammy Hagar, Uncle Dave Radio Show.

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0: St. Joe's Classic Rock, KY102. Aerosmith on the Uncle Dave radio show. So, Tom Holland, why have you never hosted Saturday Night Live?
1: I'm heavily dyslexic, which is one of the reasons why I've never done SNL.
2: Because of the cue cards.
1: I'm just so petrified at the concept of like trying to read something. I can read fine, but when I have to read out loud, it's like a mental block and I can freeze. I love the show and I love the idea of having fun and making a fool of yourself in such a fun, creative way. It's just that thing of the cue cards.
2: You have to remember, there have been people that have hosted that have been fully on drugs.
1: Yeah, that is true. That is
2: so
1: true.
2: I think you can do it.
0: Yeah, I do believe there was a lot of cocaine running through that studio. I'm just saying, John Belushi used to work there. Ozzy's on the way, Offspring's, Scorps and Zeppelin next.
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4: Rounds of showers and thunderstorms coming on through as we're finishing off today, heading through the overnight hours. We'll see that early Friday, then a little break before we see more showers with thunderstorms by Friday evening into Friday night. One of the main threats, heavy rain that could lead to flooding. We also have a chance for strong to isolated severe storms. Today's high, mid-80s. I'm meteorologist Jennifer Naramore.
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1: St. Joe's Classic Rock, KY102. There's a video out there that shows multiple adults engaging in a fist fight that broke out at a kindergarten graduation in Harrisburg, Pennsylvania. A baby was caught in the middle. A baby was taken from the arms of one of the men involved. Here's some of the melee and some of the moms that were present.
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4: 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We need to grow up.
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St. Joe's Classic Rock, KY102. Hold the Line from Toto, wrapping up another long set of classic rock. I've got Queen and Somebody to Love. Yeah.

was located near Wetmore, moving northeast at 35 miles per hour. Expected hazards include 60 miles per hour wind gusts. This is a radar-indicated threat. The following impacts are expected. Expect damage to roofs, siding, and trees. Locations impacted include Hiawatha, Sabetha, Horton, Wetmore, Fairview, Netawaika, Powhatan, Willis, and Kickapoo Reservation. For your protection, move to an interior room on the lowest floor of a building. Repeating, a severe thunderstorm warning has been issued until 4:45 p.m. for the following county: Brown, Kansas,

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0: St. Joe's Classic Rock, KY102. There's the Who, Uncle Dave Radio Show. Lots of people getting fired from CBS? Yeah.
1: CBS just fired longtime 60 Minutes correspondent Scott Pelley. Yeah, the story gets more bizarre because today CBS announced they're replacing Scott Pelley with Byron Allen. Yeah, in the last few months, 60 Minutes has lost multiple producers and correspondents. You could tell that they got rid of a lot of people because the show is now called 60 Seconds. And you go, this...
0: It's crazy over there at CBS, man. I've got friends that work in that building and it's insane. Steve Miller, Nirvana, Pink Floyd, The Cars coming up.
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3: Rounds of showers and thunderstorms coming on through as we're finishing off today, heading through the overnight hours. We'll see that early Friday, then a little break before we see more showers with thunderstorms by Friday evening into Friday night. One of the main threats, heavy rain that could lead to flooding. We also have a chance for strong to isolated severe storms. Today's high, mid-80s. I'm meteorologist Jennifer Naramore.
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2: In the Joe, it's KY10.

The National Weather Service in Topeka has issued a severe thunderstorm warning for Brown County in northeastern Kansas until 5:15 p.m. At 4:29 p.m., a severe thunderstorm was located near Powhatan, moving northeast at 35 miles per hour. Expected hazards include 60 miles per hour wind gusts. This is a radar indicated threat. The following impacts are expected. Expect damage to roofs, siding, and trees. Locations impacted include Hiawatha, Horton, Robinson, Reserve, Powhatan, Hanlon, Willis, and Kickapoo Reservation. For your protection, move to an interior room on the lowest floor of a building. Repeating, a severe thunderstorm warning has been issued until 5:15 p.m. for the following county, Brown, Kansas.

0: from Mr. Floyd. 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
1: The Uncle Dave Radio Show. It's Thursday, right? Right. Today is National Cheese Day. What's your favorite kind of cheese? You got a favorite kind of cheese? I do. I like brie, but I'm really passionate about American cheese slices. Uh-huh. 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
3: 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This is Gouda News. 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
2: Cheese, cheese, cheese.
1: I really, really like the, you really can't beat when you make that cheese dip with the Rotel in it, using the government cheese blocks, the big one. Yeah, that's the best, man. It's the best. Guns N' Roses, Aerosmith, Ozzy on the way. I'm going to throw in some Rush, too.
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I've got Teddy Bears from Hell coming up in a few. We'll do it after Rush. It's Ozzy.

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1: There's Rush, Tom Sawyer. Would you trust having your kid play with an AI chatbot toy all day? 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
2: This is the AI-powered teddy bear that had pretty disturbing conversations.
3: This involves tying or restraining someone in a safe and consensual way.
2: It was very shocking, and we asked it out of the box, what is kink? It would try and deflect you. It could mean a kink in a hose. But then we had a conversation with it first about Peppa Pig. By then, it seemed to have forgotten that it was talking to a child.
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9: Elevated chances for rain and thunderstorms. Stick it around for tonight. Make sure you have a few ways of getting warnings through the night, as we still have chances for strong to isolated severe storms and locally heavier rain that could lead to flooding. Overnight low into the upper 60s. Some gradual clearing through Friday before we see more storms by late Friday into Friday night. I'm meteorologist Jennifer Naramore.
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Carson Daly is always looking for the shock. We got him coming up in a few minutes. He did something strange on the Today Show. It's Thin Lizzy, Uncle Dave Radio Show.

0: St. Joe's Classic Rock, KY102. So have you ever done a shoey? That's when you pour a beer into your shoe and then chug it. Carson Daly did it on the Today Show. Here's how it happened.
1: Hugh Jackman and Ryan Reynolds spent some time down under this week. The two recently became co-owners of an Australian sailing team. They're currently filming a new reality series. The new team convinced them to partake in a sacred Aussie tradition called the shoey. Have you guys ever done a shoey?
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0: 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That's all I get. I'm not impressed with him. Rolling Stones on the way. ZZ Top, Pink Floyd, and the Crew coming up. 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

0: St. Joe's Classic Rock, KY102. There's the crew and Home Sweet Home. It's wrapping up another long set of classic rock. Stick around, man. The Cars, AC/DC, Deep Purple, and the Scorps in the next set.
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2: Elevated chances for rain and thunderstorms. Stick it around for tonight. Make sure you have a few ways of getting warnings through the night, as we still have chances for strong to isolated severe storms and locally heavier rain that could lead to flooding. Overnight low into the upper 60s. Some gradual clearing through Friday before we see more storms by late Friday into Friday night. I'm meteorologist Jennifer Naramore.
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The National Weather Service in Pleasant Hill has issued a severe thunderstorm warning for southwestern Gentry County in northwestern Missouri, northeastern Andrew County in northwestern Missouri, northwestern DeKalb County in northwestern Missouri, until 7:15 p.m. At 6:34 p.m., a severe thunderstorm was located near Union Star, or 8 miles northeast of Savannah, moving northeast at 25 miles per hour. Expected hazards include 60 miles per hour wind gusts and quarter-size hail. This is a radar-indicated threat. The following impacts are expected. Hail damage to vehicles is expected. Expect wind damage to roofs, siding, and trees. Locations impacted include King City, Union Star, Rhea, and Ford City. For your protection, move to an interior room on the lowest floor of a building. Repeating, a severe thunderstorm warning has been issued until 7:15 p.m. for the following counties in Missouri, Andrew, DeKalb, and Gentry.

0: 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Here's Blackfoot wrapping up the show, and Bam Bam is in next. He's got Guns N' Roses, Def Leppard, Nirvana, Bon Jovi, a whole bunch of classic rock coming your way. I'll talk to you tomorrow on a happy Friday as we get into the weekend.
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The National Weather Service in Pleasant Hill has issued a severe thunderstorm warning for southwestern Gentry County in northwestern Missouri, northeastern Andrew County in northwestern Missouri, northwestern DeKalb County in northwestern Missouri until 7:30 p.m. At 6:43 p.m., a severe thunderstorm was located over Union Star, or 11 miles northeast of Savannah, moving northeast at 25 miles per hour. Expected hazards include ping pong ball size hail and 60 miles per hour wind gusts. This is a radar indicated threat. The following impacts are expected. People and animals outdoors will be injured. Expect hail damage to roofs, siding, windows, and vehicles. Expect wind damage to roofs, siding, and trees. Locations impacted include King City, Union Star, and Ford City. For your protection, move to an interior room on the lowest floor of a building. Repeating, a severe thunderstorm warning has been issued until 7:30 p.m. for the following counties in Missouri, Andrew, DeKalb, and Gentry.